look him in the eye, hold him real close, and I guess you should tell him how much they mean to you. There's one more thing, though. It's real important. You gotta do it for me. I can't think what it is. Oh, yeah. Well, wait a second. It'll come to me. It's really important, though, while you're looking at each other, holding each other close. I want you to do one thing for me, okay? It's really important. I got it now. I want you to dance.

0: Now, listen, what are you boys doing up here in the woods like this?
1: Well, I tell you, we're making a little liquor, drinking a little liquor, selling a little liquor along.
0: Can I taste it?
1: Can you taste it?
0: Yeah.
1: Well, sure you can. Just wait till I get you a quart here.
0: All right, boy.
1: Ah, but he takes
0: boy,
1: the big one, don't
0: he? That's good, though. That's good.

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Yeah. 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
1: What do you mean, what's going on? I'm down here.

Met him on a Friday at Bedford Greens. Music allowed, God wrote clean. I'm down, said he. Dark skies, clean air. Tell me, talk to me about art. Read me your poetry, said he. I've been waiting to find another creative being to make, share, coexist, co-create, said he. Talked about Murray's missions, ambiguity, ambitions, empathy,

Whilst we exist and our existence melts into this chamber piece, into this way of being, into this blue and green, into amphetamines.

0: A spiral of notations, a fervescent halo, compounding the word, image, sound, mirage, visage, ages old and tumbling still to eternity. Bliss is in this nervous system. Scope of feeling is a rush in the air. It grooves and expands and vibrates through chromosomes of bliss. Atonal, tonic, tonal, tonic and tone. Omega and alpha, heavy with the gun of breath. Flight. Axis where the sky spun. Upskills the imprint of living sound, glow, liquid fire, breath,
1: move. 8h à Paris, 6h en temps universel.
0: Split the rage, still kept flowing while blood ran down to the beginning.
1: Le journal sur RFI vous est présenté par Marion Cazanov. Bonjour Marion.
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0: Ah. 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
0: All right then, come on.

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1: That's love.
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1: That's love.
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1: That's love.
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1: Stair, rumbling sound, rolling thunder sound. Up from the slum, something's crumbling, coming tumbling from under the sound like a hungry crowd. Roman ruins all suit the four. Black cracks showing through the walls. On the loose, breaking through the doors. Now it's riots in the music hall.

was rats in the music hall. 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They ain't showing no respect, unbroken, no lowered head, leaping over fences, there they go again. 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Cause they slide, might slide to a side gate, climb sideways, find a part of the tight spaces, hide, hibernate, high stakes, wipe the slates, and might replace the entire. How they walk and talk, why they go so happy, call the law authorities, restore order, cordon all the alleys. Why the audacity, they forming rallies, congregating on the corners, and they causing all the panic. Roll up, yup, come and see. All them colors flashing currencies. Uncuffed boy, running free. Still survive triumphantly. 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Now believe they appointed chief.

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Please don't.

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0: Ladies and gentlemen, just a word of warning. If any of you are not convinced that you have a tingler of your own, the next time you're frightened in the dark,
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